cut no ribbons, no decorations. They sent no medals to his sad parents. Just sent a letter telling them their son had died, killed by a bullet. Now every night his mother cries. He was only 18 when he joined the army. It wasn't patriotic pride. It was the only job that he could find. And 4 months later, he's in the Falkland Islands. A boy with a gun and a hand grenade. He's cold, homesick and frightened.

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1: What is it, Sam?
0: Would you do me a favor?
1: What do you want now?
0: Would you mind just taking it one more time?
1: From the top?
0: No, from the ending.
1: Wonderful.

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The rivers stream and hills grow steeper, for here in hell where life gets cheaper, oh, here in hell the blood runs deeper. And when the final duel is near, I'll lift my

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Oh, the beauty of the fight. I'm not a man to hunger for blood, but the

0: I'd love me. Such conjecturing could drive a man insane. And I'm the one to set this gossip quite to rest. The Pimpernel is me.
1: Indeed, and I'm the Queen of Spain.
2: What? The Pimpernel is nothing but a nosy pest.
3: No, the vicar says the Pimpernel's a bishop in disguise.
4: Who gives absolution night and day.
0: Stuff and nonsense, don't you know? He's a Maharaja from Bombay.
3: They say he has enormous feet.
0: And that he tends to overeat.
3: I've heard he's fussy with his food.
4: And

0: Ah, yes, if you could overlook the warts upon his nose.
1: And possibly persuade him he should take a bath.
2: Rumor has it he's Castilian.
1: He's a reckless buccaneer.
2: And I hear he carries several whips.
3: Several whips?
1: He's a sultan from Kabul.
2: With women at his fingertips. They say he's nearly 8 feet tall.
4: And yet quite graceful.
5: Holy roll, I'm totally wobbles when he walks.
1: And often twitches when he talks.
2: Is he a dolt?
3: He's very deep.
6: Oh, he's losing sleep.
3: Who is this blasted Pimpernel?

0: peacocks sing me.
1: Think ye, sir, how those feathered boys love to flaunt their tails? Stallions?
0: Hounds, sir.
1: Hounds, sir, stags of the goosey and the gander, sir, whose gender is the grander, sir, to render total candor, sir, the splendor is the male's.
2: What? Man's duty is to wield the sword, defend the cave, what?
1: Yet no, Highness, a male's duty is to uphold the banner of beauty, and you, as prince of our land, must lead the way. Be an example to your sex.
3: Give your boot a dapper strap.
4: And it's smarter if your garter has some slap.
1: Cravats should be flounced about our necks.
5: Let the royal coattails flap.
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0: One has to strike a pose and bear the weight of well-tailored clothes, and that is why the Lord created men.
1: You're a nincompoop, Blakeney.
0: Thank you, sir.
2: Always said you were. Always said leave the fancy dress to the women. Let me be a Roman. Don a tunic.
3: Bare the legs, eh, what?
0: Sink me! The man's lost his senses! Bare legs? Strut, sir!
2: What, sir?
0: Roosters do. Give a cock his comb and the hens will pale. Box bull!
4: Boar, sir!
0: Boar, sir! Rams of the nanny goat and billy, sir, whose beard is fully woolly, sir. It's bully for the billy, for his willy-nilly male.
1: Well, the male animal is
2: dashing, of course. Robin, red-breast, moose with antlers.
0: Sir, be a lion-hearted prig. Fill those pantaloons with light!
3: I could dangle down a spangle out of sight.
0: Oh, yes, me bold, sir.
5: When it's cold, slap on that wig.
6: Draw your breeches in quite tight.
0: Even more so, and your torso will ignite.
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0: created men! 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
1: Genesis? Ah, but think, sir. Adam was a gentleman in Eden, though his body was admired. You will grant the adding of a fig leaf was inspired.
0: Oh, a fig leaf, just the jaw.

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I call it the Scarlet Pimpernel. Oh, yeah, oh, yes. They seek him here. They seek him there. Those Frenches seek him everywhere. Is he in him or is he in hell? That damned elusive Pimpernel. More to come, more to come. I said brief, not infinitesimal. He meddles with the French Revolution, popping in and out each week, spoiling every lovely execution. Lord, what cheek! They seek him here, they seek him there, those Frenchies seek him everywhere. If you should see him, please do give a yell. That dimmed, elusive,

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1: 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Heart-wrenching goodbyes.
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3: It's the way I've always wanted it to be, Elaine.
4: And it won't be.

Quite a man about town in the picture. And there's one song in particular he uses in his romantic